0: Three, can you just repeat that number? It's not going through.
1: Three 719 447 1277.
0: Yeah, that's no good.

0: 追求者。
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0: I'm going to call the other party to this with negative results. I'm going to be en route to Port Lytton. Check an address, see if he's there.
1: It's fine, everybody.

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1: Greetings.

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1: What?
0: Three, coming back to that about something.
1: There you go.

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1: Status is valid.
0: Copy.

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0: 32.
1: I'm
0: going to be out at 7315 East Main Street in Portland. That sounds broken.
1: Okay.

0: Arrivo. Can you do a registration search for both those subjects for me? Advise me if they have any other vehicle registered to them.
1: Where did you see that?

0: KJ.
1: Both of us have been the only valid registration that was not ran is a 2024 Chevy Silverado, color black, belongs to the male half.
0: 35 Captain, who we have there?
1: Okay.

0: 33 Lewis, check that resonance negative result. I'll be clear for now. Second service.
1: 33 Lewis.

0: 7-0-3-Lewis, can you send me out with a New York trailer, place obstructed, gonna be 812 New Bremen, looks to be Charles John, 8230, possibly 6.
1: Please be comfortable.

0: Sounds roughly what? The run of the order of Kentucky plate is going to be Edward 255787. Edward 255787 in New York, New York, C-Con, Eddie, what's your name? New York, 469-025-820. 469-025-820.
1: Thank you.

0: Go ahead.
1: 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DLIP is valid. I'm not getting anything back on the 10 fucking dealer plate.
0: Received. 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
0: 3341, Phoenix 3341, Loop 2, Tenor Grade, Quarter Ring.
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0: 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What? 714, that was negative, copy.
1: Yes, 0.
0: Affirmative.

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1: Yes,
0: we're from this location, 88 miles, pin is ending, 2 Elston J, 1 mile, L of Mobile.
1: 33.57.

0: 就是他身上。
1: 3 3 6 5 repeating 3 3 6 5 the alphabet gate, Charlie.

this is Beth, 12 Fire. Have a question response. 7781 Orange Road, Montana, Wildo, both across the Route 812. Calling Ryan, she gets smelling worse, smell coming from her basement. Advised her tank is leaking out some oil. Has exiting the residence until the fire department gets on scene. Repeating 4 level fire, have a question response. 7781 Orange Road, Montana, Wildo, both across the Route 812. Some report of a weird smell coming from the basement and the caller advised that the oil was being out from a tank is exiting the residence until the fire department is on scene. Please respond.

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1: Chief 1 North, over to you.
0: Follow Chief 1 responding.
1: Chief 1, Chief 1 here in route. Thank you, sir.
0: Let's dispatch all chief.
1: Dispatch all
0: chief. Chief, you're allowed, Chief,
1: Nurse Rich Rose. Chief, you're allowed, Chief, Nurse Rose. 2236.

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0: 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You're right behind him.
1: On the basement.
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0: 33 Lewis. Could you just recontact the caller from 84 Lincoln that harassed by the Stewart just to see if she ended up, if it's the same incident as the disturbance?
1: I can try and call her. She called off on the Stewart's phone.
0: Copy.
1: Thank you.

0: to emergency officials, free contacted the emergency department stewards. 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Advised they checked outside as well. They did not see her. I don't know where she went.
1: Copy.

0: Apollo Chief was dispatched.
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was dispatched to Lawrence County to investigate. Was dispatched to Lawrence County to investigate. Cover question respond 9929 High Falls Road. Up across South Florida Road, that town of Corrigan. Cover for an 82-year-old male, fell, currently on the ground, struggle, broken elbow. Is conscious, aware, breathing normally. Cardio, after seeing to Lawrence County to investigate. Cover question respond.

29 High Falls Road, closest cross, Belfort Road, they're kind of broken. It's an 82-year-old female, so still on the ground. Possible broken elbow, extremely conscious, board. Breathing normally, go to the LS, like it's

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1: 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Be advised, the call is reflecting the lights of sirens. Surprise that due to the first house on the left with a Toyota pickup truck in the driveway, the porch light there, and requesting you to come through the front door.
0: Receive.

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Myself and 703 will be en route to West Wagon Fire Hall regarding One Lincoln. If you could attach us.

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0: We're out at Lewis County General.
1: Thank you, Officer. I'm at Lewis County General Junior.

0: 0-3, 5-1-4.
1: Yeah. 3-1.
0: 3-1.

Kevin on Fort Lewis. We'll be out of the West Lyden Fire Department. Yeah.

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0: Two's clear back in service.

0: 13-3-3-5, any other available North Central Penny, plus Mulberry in progress, 14227 Church Street, Carousel, also cross Maple Tree.
1: Three five blue, copy. We'll be in route from Carthage area. Hell no, it's not far away from Joe Java.
0: 32. The caller is reporting that he is currently in a heavy delay heading towards Pitcairn. Finds that there was a traffic guy that showed up to this residence. They're currently in the garage. Finds that he's not sure they have weapons at this time. Two people, possibly both males.

714 You can show one in custody and starting mileage to Gray Court when ready. Starting mileage 8042 will be in route.

0: C91331, just be advised that male caller advised he might be going straight to the scene. Advised them multiple times not to, but he does not want to let them leave.
1: Straight on copy. Straight on copy. Okay, a little copy.

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0: 335 K1331. That caller we contacted advised that he's currently on scene. Advised that there is no active burglary in progress. There was subject that he knows he's currently speaking with an adult.
1: Zero one, copy. Clear for last flag in service.
0: Thank you.
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0: 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We'll be clear back in service.
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0: Yeah, all those, they're trapped.
1: 3-3-2-0-9.

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0: 714, Lewis, 30 miles. 7 miles, your same as ending. 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

0: 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Maybe 12 clearance service.
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first dispatch, we are extending to the rescue base. First dispatch, we are extending to the rescue base. Have a structure response, 7731 East Road, previously East Road Adult Hall. Buses crossed as due to be served road. As a 32-year-old male, Daniel Trump, thanks, is currently coming forward to reading normally, starting at 13 through 1, and just rescue, I have a budget response. 7731 East Road, Al Valdo, Fulvers Cross, North Road, East Road, Adult Hall. 72-year-old male, is coming forward, reading normally, the Daniel Trump, thanks, starting at 13 through 1.

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0: 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Martinsburg, engine 2, Martinsburg, keep on speed. 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
1: 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On scene, requesting your response. Careful fire. 3 days for fire investigator. I request your response. 493 in Bergen Hill Road, close across Hostel Gulf Road, back out of Martinsburg, 4 a.m. Vehicle fire. 3 days.

0: 会干什么？
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0: 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I've requested a response for an incident in Corrigan Hill Road. Some markers for a vehicle fire. Repeating for Fire Messenger Second Film. I've requested a response for an incident in Corrigan Hill Road, close across Household Golf Road. Some markers for the vehicle fire. Thank you.

0: Mars 13. 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

0: 714 Lewis. Can I get the incident report number for this call?
1: This could be 26 unit girls, 06373.
0: Copy, thank you.
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0: 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In service, 3 and 4, car 10.
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0: 702, listen. I'll be in service zones 1 and 2, car 16, being route to that vehicle fire.
1: Thank you, that's

0: 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Did you get any acknowledgement from the investigator?
1: Yes, affirmative. 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
0: Received, thank you.

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1: 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Henry William Boy, 8157. 3 days, green country.
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0: 2706. How was your welfare check? And you know, walking down Pine Grove Road and the Bush Road headed towards Brick. How was that?
1: Copy, Dana.
0: The caller advised that there was a white male with gray shorts on, no shoes, 20 to 30. Right, she was walking in the middle of the roadway, headed toward Greg. The male walked in front of the caller's car and advised the caller that he was in his way. She requested a welfare check on us now.
1: Copy. Mansfield, okay, Mansfield.

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0: I'll be out on Corrigan Hill Road.
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1: First is Central County Stage 5, 2949 Stoddard Street, Happy Agent, Department 1. 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Conscious alert, repeating, Los County Search and Rescue, respond 2949 Stoddard Street, Happy Agent, Department 1. Male subject in his 50s with cellulitis and a void. Conscious alert.

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3277. 3277. 3277. 3277. 3277. 3277. 3277. 3277. 3277. 3277. 3277. 3277. 3277. 3277. 3277. 3277. 3277. 3277. 3277. 3277. 3277. 3277. 3277. 3277. 3277. 3277. 3277. 3277. 3277. 3277. 3277. 3277. 3277. 3277. 3277. 3277. 3277. 3277. 3277. 3277. 3277. 3277. 3277. 3277. 3277. 3277. 3277. 3277. 3277. 3277. 3277. 3277. 3277. 3277. 3277. 3277. 3277. 3277. 3277. 3277. 3277. 3277

0: 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Pretty clear on Corrigan Hill Road, in service.
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0: Loose County General.
1: Thank you, going out at Loose County General, 750. That's 60.
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1: And I'll turn to Oscar
0: 1. We're clear and back in service.
1: Thank you, Dallas. I want your back in service, 728. 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Announcement for Constable L. Pager, announcement only, Allen Road, Tunnel Turn is closed from the left road to the village line, North Main Street. Repeating for Cecil Pager, announcement only, Allen Road, Tunnel Turn is closed to all traffic from West Road to North Main Street village line for culvert replacement. No traffic will be allowed to. Dispatch cleared, 728. Lewis South Road, Illinois Tunnel West Turn is closed to all traffic from West Road to the village line, North Main Street.

0: 33 lower.
1: Telepath,
0: 33. I'll be entered to the Bancroft Road. Very good.
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1: 7-0-8.
0: I'll be in service.
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0: 707-0237, have a trespass complaint, 13197 Jersey Falls Road.
1: Alright,
0: you can have a phone transfer from SP Albany, subject to requesting phone contact for state standard on camera of a neighbor trespassing on our land, and it has two chopped down multiple trees, and there's a court case in progress against the two subjects.
1: Do you have her on the line?
0: That's bad.
1: Copy. Can you go ahead with that phone number?
0: C518-901-6769.
1: Confirming 518-801-6769.
0: 518-901-6769.

0: 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I'll be at 0 on East Production.
1: Receiving 2-4.
2: 4 number 4, Rose Town, Austin.
1: 71-year-old male, difficulty breathing, back pain, chest pain, no cardiac history. Receiving 4, Lewis County Search and Rescue, had a request to respond, 8644, number 4, Rose. 71-year-old male, extreme difficulty breathing, back pain, chest pain, no prior cardiac history.
0: Dispatch, I'll go on.
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0: 1's responding, paramedic.
1: Receive 1 year in reminder of the road closure. This is going to be past many past roads, if you're familiar with that.
0: Received. Thank you.
1: It's going to be on the right, just past many past before they ask her. Subject is alone. It's going to be marked with a black mailbox. Should be a burnt orange truck in the driveway.
0: Received.

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0: Clear the back gate and route to Lewis County Courthouse with two males, 30 mileage, Jim is ending.
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0: 10-3-6 to Lewis. I'm clear of that gate from Route 2 Lewis County Courthouse with two males. Starting mileage 61701.
1: Alright, 7-3-6, 8-57.

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2: You shall make clear to the county court, back to PSB for more transports.
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0: Lewis Trojan and medical penitentiary with no response, 6579 River Road, Town of Austin, close to cross number 4 Road, Hall Road. Thank you for a reminder on the road closure.
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0: 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She was just testing her button because her phone stopped working. 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

0: nonsense for resident dangers or kind of search and rescue and also an open only. Whitesville Road is closed to true traffic at the bridge due to road work. Repeating for Rosin Fire, Lewis County Search and Rescue Pagers, and also an open only. Whitesville Road, Town of St. Mary is closed to true traffic at the bridge due to road work. It says clear, 932. Let's do control white road, kind of thinking it's closed at the bridge for road work.
1: 702 Lewis, I got. I copy.
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0: Okay. I'm clear of the back gate. You can show me a route to Lewis County Courthouse with one mail. Starting mileage is 61715. 61715.
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0: You can show me clear of Lewis County Courthouse and road to Jefferson County Sheriff's Office with one male, 30 mileage, 61716. 61716.
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0: 337.
1: I'll be clear. This is my medical service. Anything pending anymore?
0: That's negative.
1: Yes. You're not getting those cards. It's going to fall up from the point of action.
0: 3312.

0: 2333, have an order of protection violation ongoing. C484 Van Amber Road.
1: Three Lewis, I'm detailing here. Can I help take care of it?
0: Received a second party call from, I believe, one of the workers at Bears Flower. Reporting the mail violated the order of protection by showing up. He's no longer there.
1: Three, 702 Lewis, I'm at the courthouse. I didn't copy his transmission.
0: 3 2 3 Canadians on Beach Hill Road, no handle.

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1: Affirmative.

0: This is Dr. Dorsey for 57547 First Street, had a 93-year-old woman at that location, no passed out, is currently conscious, not responding appropriately, does have a heart murmur and a pressed nerve in her back. Continuing to respond, 7547 First Street, 793-year-old woman there, believes she may have passed out, is conscious at this time, not responding appropriately, does have a heart murmur and a pinched nerve in her back.
1: This is Beth Mason,
0: Inch Branch 1026,

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1: 7-4-4.
0: I'll be clear to County Court, I'm going back to this County Jail with 2, mileage is 51063.
1: 3-3-10-28.
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0: Be advised, we haven't received a CAD on that. Can you give me the address one more time, please?
1: 37547 Church Street, 3903 John Payne is at location also.
0: Mr. B, thank you.
1: Showing, we're in the corner of Water Street.
0: Mr. B, thank you.
1: In 20 minutes.

0: Florida Street Law Patrol. Is anybody looking to speak with a female last name of Dove?
1: 702 Lewis, negative.
2: 31 Lewis, negative.
3: Lewis, negative.
4: 903, negative.
3: I was also in front of you.
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0: 7-4-4. 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

0: 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I'm out of Concord.
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0: Your presentation, Lincoln Charles George, 2087. Lincoln Charles George, 2087. I'll be on 026 in West Haver Road.
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1: Turn
0: to 7744. I'll be clear, Concord. I'm another 2901. Mileage 51066.
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0: New York registration, King John John 3243, King John John 3243. I'll be on State Route 26 and State Route 294.
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0: Southside Road, thank you for asking you. Any agreement for me is on East Hill Road, from Brooks here to Mill Road, it's still going to be closed today. For Millet. ATV announcement for Raymond Fire, Los County Church and Rescue, Beach Hill Road from Addis Road to Erin Canal Road is still going to be closed today for Millet.
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1: 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I'll be clear back 8. I'm out back to Lewis County Court.
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0: Three three. You need to tell me all the in contact with him. Right on the center now.

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0: 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The landlord is aware of an ongoing issue at that location.
1: Copy.
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Council is in high school for an audible alarm. Repeating for turn fire response, 4664 East Road is going to be Southwood School for an audible alarm.

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0: Bridge Dispatch, West Lane Fire, have a report of a mower. They hit wires, 294 near the intersection of State Route 26. Wires are down and the roadway arcing. Maintaining West Lane Fire, have a report of a mower that took down wires. 294 near the intersection of State Route 26. Wires are on the roadway arcing.
1: This is a question for Children's Farm 294 near the intersection of State Route 26. One of the DOT mowers that some wires are arcing at this time. With the wires down.
2: Yeah, MPSP again, or...
3: 3-1, copy, empty
1: level. 7-6, he is no longer on the mower. He's just based distance away.

0: I'm not able to, somebody out with a deer bike, intersection Cherry Street, Belmont Street, Lions Falls.
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1: 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I contacted National Grid. 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
1: What's on the scene? 31 on the scene, 1325. Low power generator, we're going to do that in the ATA.
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2: 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I'll be en route to 1298 Fish Creek Road, West Leiden, in regards to a welfare check on a James Goodheim.
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0: 31 James is A-OK. You can show this clear. I'll be en route to another call from FTO NIDA involving an animal. I'll be en route to 373 Marmon Road, Lansdale. Called in by a barber turk.
1: You said 373 Marmon?
0: Affirmative.
1: There should be at least one more number there. We saw on Marmon Road has 4 digits.
0: That's what I was provided, but I'll confirm.
1: If you have the name of the residence, I can double check our system to see if we have them.

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1: Southern Pass,
0: 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That paperwork's been served. I'll be clearing service.
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0: Are you over at Platinum Thunder?
1: Right.
0: I have her on the line. She's at work at the hospital.
1: You can talk to my spouse.
0: Thank you, Kevin. I have the Columbus County Church Nurse 2 and 11 firing off the LLS.

dispatch, you have been Fort Lewis County for some rescue. Announcement only, V9, the Whitefall Road is a bridge that's been reopened. Repeating announcement for Rodman, Fort Lewis County Search and Rescue. The Whitefall Road is a bridge that's been reopened. Dispatch clear 15 points.

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0: 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Who knows who lost Carson?
1: 3827, 1733. 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
1: 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I'll be clear back in service. The passing is fine.
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0: 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He's got an emergency custody thing presented to the court.
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0: 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Starting mileage 77783, repeating 77783.
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1: Southbound 3D3. 136-663. 136-663. 3D3, 3D3, 1553.

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1: Thank you. 1554. 305 to Lewis. Lewis on 305. You can show me out at 9885 State Route 12. 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

0: 3-1, I'm actually out. He'll be in around from Tuesday.
1: 3-1, Lewis. SC Lava. I'll be in room.
2: Advise her to go back into her residence, separate herself from the other party. There'll be a male and a female that are camping at Singing Waters. Trespass on her property. 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They started squirting at her, so then calling them vulgar names. Apparently they're on the bridge at this time, approaching her property again. Again, I advise her to get back in the residence. Copy.
0: So one and a copy.
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1: Thank you, Kelly. 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Paramedic 2 at the hall, 1732.

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1: Line 12 ambulance, you're in route 1734. 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
0: Go ahead.
2: Herkimer's been contacted also, and dispatch, full force.
0: Copy, we'll need you, TV.

0: is for a phone call.
1: Go ahead.
0: Old Ford says morning ambulance en route to the hospital. Do you want them to continue trying to get a second ambulance, or do you think you'll be all set? Do you want them to try to go to Inlet?
1: Negative. We'll actually be closer than Inlet. However, we will need Old Forge Rescue for a UTV to access that area.
0: Right, thank you. You want them to meet us in the Cheever Bridge, correct? That's going to be the access point.
1: This point is going to be the turnoff on the opposite side of the Cheever Bridge.
0: All right, Steve. That wasn't sure if it was there or down by the old Singing Waters.
1: Yeah, closer to the old Singing Waters area. I believe that there is a kayak store in the area. Just take one of that.

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0: How are you clear as pain being route to the disturbance?
1: 3032, 1720. They're gonna advise all course that the dog would be unit 8 is in room also, just here with

0: 4334.
1: Hold on.
0: I've been contacted. They haven't advised any further, so you don't hear before I do.
1: Can you repeat?
0: I contacted customer for a patrol. However, I was under the impression the SD Remsen covered that area. Do you want me to contact Oneida?
1: Affirmative. 1742.
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1: Go ahead.
0: Morning, Paul. So I have Sycamore County on the line wanting to know if you're canceling those orders.
1: It's our primary. If they have a unit available, if they could advise us that the... Still going to need a UTV, whether that's Old Forge or whether that's going to be Otter Lake, whichever.

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0: We'll be en route back to the TSB from Martinsburg Town Court with one male, starting mileage same as last.

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1: Lewiston, 7-1-9.
0: Be advised, the complainant saying that those two subjects have since left the scene in a black pickup truck headed up Fish Creek Road towards Birmingham area.
1: Lewis 3-3-1. 1D35 is on for FP Old Forge. Can you reach out to him directly?
2: I don't have his number. Did they share a name?

0: 31.
1: 31.
0: It's going to be 2:08.
1: Copy.
0: Line called ambulance. I canceled the ambulance per your request. Turquoise County's on the phone again, asking if you want them.
1: That's going to be at their discretion. We're still a good 15 to 20 out.
0: 3-2.

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1: Virginia, respond to 8441 North Shore Road. Cross street the Drifter Island Road in Mud Pond Road. Have an 18-year-old female follower riding a bicycle, has multiple contusions. Lewis on 327.
0: The Mike Dalton Carrier, clear of Blaine Jackson, back at first.
1: 1749.
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1: 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They're going to advise 1D35 and 7D140.
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0: 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That's your time.
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1: 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One male, ending mileage 77792, repeating 77792. Car 6 out of service.
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0: Vancouver ambulance responding 441 North Florida Road. 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Receiving second challenge in Ansel, Virginia, on Tristani 441 North Shore Road. 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
1: Police dispatch, Ansel, Virginia.
0: Dispatch on
1: Ansel, Virginia. Ansel, Virginia, just clear Unit Hall in the village of Tarkin. We'll be responding to drive our ambulance. We'll be in route momentarily.
0: 3-3-1753. How is this coded? Coded is DLS. She's conscious and heart rating normally, just contusions to her body.
1: Thank you, good copy.
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0: 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I'm clear, back in service.
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0: Didn't know he was in service.
1: Did you copy?
0: LSR 1 copies. What's the location on National Bridge without the program?
1: National Bridge Ambulance and LSR Ambulance 1, could you communicate with each other?
0: We can. We're going out close to LSR 1.
1: Route
0: 1, 1 minute. RTA, Delta, Evidence 1,
1: did you copy?
0: Negative.
1: ETA, 1 minute.
0: Easy. There you go, 1 minute ETA, they can have it. We'll go back to service.
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0: Spencer Tarantino Raymond, Beachell Road has been reopened. Repeating in Hospital for Lewis County, Spencer Tarantino Raymond, Beachell Road has been reopened at Best Berry Conservative.
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1: 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I can try to reach Tallman or Carthage.
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2: I copy your directions. Would the caller be able to possibly be waiting closer to the road to kind of guide us in, or no?
1: That's negative. He's in the state of Georgia.
2: Copy. And there's no one else that would be able to, that he knows of?
1: Dispatch point five, is your ambulance going to be out toward the roadway?
3: Going to be at the trailhead next to him towards rescue. There's no other units available down here, so we'll be holding for Old Forge Rescue to return.
1: Thank you. You'll be visible for the patrol, correct?
3: Yeah, affirmative. Let me check to see if I got cell service. Yeah, you can have the patrol contact myself.
1: And I don't believe he's got cell coverage right now. He's still on West River Road. Here by HDR campgrounds, correct? He's just on the West River side of that.
3: We're by the campground, which is down further, approximately 2 miles off 28. Towards Old Forge.
1: Thank you. Thank you, Eric. Old Forge in mind, so the ambulance is a trailhead there.
2: Copy.
1: SP1 has his cell. He doesn't work on the ambulance. If you have his number.
2: I do not.
1: Doctor, do you want me to change out Carthage to request an ALS response? Who is qualified when I'm here? Thank you.
0: There's the last Metro Tail 2.
1: I'll
0: be at the.
1: This is
0: Jason
1: 07. Not to read,
0: you're into. Alright. At this time, the patient cannot remember the day of the week or anything like that.
1: Well, I'm not saying you'll

0: Yes, and that's Rich. I'm hearing four in behind my truck.
1: Tom, 3232.
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0: 31 Lewis, show me out.
1: Are you on the coffee, Tracy?

0: 706, Lewis.
1: Tucson 706.
0: I'm out of service, send it to her.
1: 3 7 0 6 18 15.

0: 33 Lewis.
1: Westbound 33.
0: Landing mileage was 136667, repeating 136667 for that courtesy transport. I came down to Glenfield for that disturbance, and now I'm in route to Van Amber Road. I have follow up from that OOP.
1: Thank you.

0: 7144.
1: Can you advise that he's all set? There's another unit on scene up there, so I'll be clear in service.
0: 7144, you can go.

0: 3-2-3-1, Lewis.
1: Hey, Juan.
0: Go to Lawzone 2. I'm going to give you a phone number for the investigator.

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1: Thank you.

0: Clear the scene, Matthew Service.
1: Thank you, Matthew 4, right? Clear to see.
0: Go ahead and report back to service.
1: Thank you, there's only a 5 minutes to clear the scene.

0: Put to Central South Patrol, all Superior County Boulder complaint. Put Central South Patrol, Superior County Boulder complaint of a Volkswagen color silver gray with Connecticut plate turning south on a speed of 12, possibly passing by a marked farm at this time, turning at a high rate of speed, passing people in unsafe locations.
1: Seven one four Lewis, I copy. I'm 12 Blue Street.
2: Three three Lewis, I'm 12 right by Ross, but I'm gonna head southbound.
0: Thank you.

0: I believe I'm behind that vehicle. I'll be following it for a little while to see if I can observe any violations. That'll be 12 for the crossing.
1: Alright, copy. 7-1-9, just keep me advised. Copy, will do. My apologies, 714.
0: Copy.

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Nashville, 13 Nashville, 13 Nashville, 13 Nashville, 13 Nashville, 13

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1: Roadside 7 on Borgolos.
0: I followed that vehicle from Blue Street to Fort Lyden. Did not observe a violation. I'll be clear in service.
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1: Yep.
0: So, 0-4-1-5-7 and 3-5-4-2 in this unit. We're going to be en route to that unattended in Carpenter area. 3-1, can you just hold down the scene until we get there? That's where they leave you.
1: Copy. Thank you.

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0: 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We've been out at the residence approximately 20 minutes. We're going to clear Old Forge and have them return once the investigators get here.
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9-0-8-1. 9-0-8-1. 1-9-0-8-1. I'm going to be out on the car, boss. I'm going to need a couple of our suspicious vehicle. Here we are. E-boy Robert, and I'm 9-0-3. 13-8-1.

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1: Roger, 1-4.
0: I'll be out with 908.
1: Thank you.

0: First night, Gary. 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That mail, so there's some forward to speak with you. Copy. Can you put it through to myself, please?
1: Show me out at 5405 Shady Ave. Apartment 8, I think it's 3.
0: 3, 6, 8.

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1: Sure,
0: clear, negative result.
1: Three,
0: 5 Lewis.
1: 4 5 3 5.
0: We'll be Jeff County, Carver Center.
1: Perfect. Thank you.

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That's it.

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1: perfect. I'll be at 09, correct.

0: Danger. Good. This is Neil Foster, so you're going to call my carrier, Golfo.
1: Cell phone, please.
0: Three.